29, working our way through a Tuesday night. It's just after 8 o'clock. Happy Taco Tuesday to you. I'm Steve Hall. This is new from Low Cash. Here's Wrong Hearts, 599.

High 99. Nice night across the Wabash Valley. 76 degrees. Good sleeping weather as we'll drop down to 57 overnight under partly cloudy skies. Sunshine tomorrow with a high of 81. Then rain starts to creep into the forecast tomorrow night. Rain also possible on Thursday and Friday. Jesse Walker's forecast just moments down the road. It's Russell Dickerson. Happened to be High 99.

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3: All right, we're ahead for a partly cloudy night tonight. Temperature's not bad, though, down to 55. Then for tomorrow, partly sunny, another nice day with a high of 80. For tomorrow night, partly cloudy, could see a few scattered showers and storms, dropping only to 62. More scattered showers and storms on Thursday, highs mid-80s. From WTWO, your local weather authority, I'm meteorologist Jesse Walker.
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$9.99. Are you a whiz at trivia? You might want to check this one out. The Greene County Historical Society hosting a trivia challenge from now through July 3rd. You can pick up their 31-question test from 10 a.m. to 3 p.m. Return it for a chance to win prizes while they last. That's the Greene County Historical Society Trivia Challenge. Don't mind if I do. It's Riley Greene with Ella Langley. $9.99. Good evening, everybody.

99. Can't believe how fast this year is going by. Only a week left in the month of June. Next Wednesday will be the first day of July. Almost time to change that calendar again. Hudson Westbrook, house again. 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

99. Well, Bailey Zimmerman's gotten himself in a little hot water. Bailey facing multiple charges, including a felony for allegedly trashing a hotel room in Albuquerque, New Mexico. There was a warrant issued for Bailey's arrest last Thursday. He's facing a misdemeanor for falsely obtaining services and a fourth-degree felony for criminal damage to property that's over $1,000. The incident took place May 27th after Bailey rescheduled a show at the last minute. Housekeeping said Bailey's room was a total disaster. Damages include a broken phone, damaged TV, multiple missing

$2.99 flat out flying through a Tuesday night. We're glad you're along for the ride. I'm Steve Hall. Here's that new one for Tucker Wetmore. It's Brunette. $5.99. Good evening and happy Tuesday, everybody.

99. One more beautiful day expected across the valley. Sunshine tomorrow with a high of 81. Then a chance of rain starts to creep in. We've got a 60% chance of rain on Thursday, an 80% chance of rain on Friday. Hopefully it all moves out of here for the weekend. Details of the forecast just ahead with Jesse Walker. Now it's Morgan Wallen from High 99.

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2: High 99, your local weather authority forecast.
3: All right, we're here for a partly cloudy night tonight. Temperature's not bad, though, down to 55. Then for tomorrow, partly sunny, another nice day with a high of 80. For tomorrow night, partly cloudy, could see a few scattered showers and storms, dropping only to 62. More scattered showers and storms on Thursday, highs mid-80s. From WTWO, your local weather authority, I'm meteorologist Jesse Walker.
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I-99, where the countdown is on to our next big holiday, Independence Day weekend, just 11 days down the road, as we'll be celebrating the 250th birthday of the United States of America. It's Jace Matthew with Darlin', I-99.

$9.99. If you're looking for some great entertainment, the Shawnee Theater in Bloomfield is presenting the musical Seussical, featuring local youth. 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Seussical, the Shawnee Theater in Bloomfield. The new one from Ella Langley. Be her. Hi.

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I-99. Well, if you're looking to fool the police, this is not the way to go about it. Two people from Kentucky, a woman named Trisha Crowley and a man named Damon Bennett, are facing felony charges after police found drugs in their car. Now, this wasn't a traffic stop. The car was parked in an employee spot, so an officer checked it out. When they looked inside, they saw Trisha and Damon with a bag that said, "Definitely not a bag full of drugs." Definitely, the word definitely was misspelled. It said full twice and had the term lackey spooge on it, whatever the heck that was. And believe it or not, the bag was filled with drugs. Trisha also had a fake ID. Damon had some outstanding warrants. So there's plenty of charges to go around. They didn't fool the cops at all. Damon and Trisha, not exactly master criminals. Till the last one dies, here's Chris Young from High 99.

99. Boy, it was chilly yesterday on the first day of summer. Today was much better with lots of sunshine and temperatures around the 80-degree mark. More great weather tomorrow before the chance of rain starts to move into the valley. Jesse Walker on the weather coming up in a couple of minutes. Let's check out Megan Maroney. Here's 6 months. 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

0: 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Your local weather authority forecast.
1: All right, we're ahead for a partly cloudy night tonight. Temperature's not bad, though, down to 55. Then for tomorrow, partly sunny, another nice day with a high of 80. For tomorrow night, partly cloudy, could see a few scattered showers and storms, dropping only to 62. More scattered showers and storms on Thursday, highs mid-80s. From WTWO, your local weather authority, I'm meteorologist Jesse Walker.
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$9.99. 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The numbers were 17, 19, 21, 46, and 48 with the Powerball 13. 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

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High99.

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9: It's a fantastic 10-second commercial, Helen, and I'm standing right there pointing to the car. 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
10: 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Yawn yet, Georgie?
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10: 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Hello, George? 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

I-99. 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Jimmy John's and Panda Express were number threes and four. They also rated the top five burger spots. Burger King, Culver's, Sonic, Wendy's, and Five Guys are the top five burger spots. As far as chicken goes, Chick-fil-A, KFC, Raising Cane's, Wingstop, and Popeye's the best chicken spots. The best sandwich spots, Jersey Mike's, Jimmy John's, Subway, and Arby's. And the top four pizza spots, Papa John's, Pizza Hut, Domino's, and Little Caesars. It's all making me really, really hungry. How about you? Back to the music we go now. It's Kelsey Ballerini with Baggage, I-99.

5.99, rolling through a Tuesday night on our way to midnight and Wednesday. It's just after 11 o'clock. We're starting our final hour together today. I'm Steve Hall. Welcome you aboard with Lou Bryan. Here's country, and she knows it. 5.99.

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6: All right, rumor hit for a partly cloudy night tonight. Temperature's not bad, though, down to 55. Then for tomorrow, partly sunny, another nice day with a high of 80. For tomorrow night, partly cloudy. Could see a few scattered showers and storms, dropping only to 62. More scattered showers and storms on Thursday, highs mid-80s. From WTWO, your local weather authority, I'm meteorologist Jesse Walker.
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$9.99. Are you wearing your pink? Well, today is National Pink Day. 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Today, also National Hydration Day. Have yourself a little sip or two of water. It's National Detroit-Style Pizza. 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Pizza cut in little squares. And today is also National Pecan Sandies Day. A little cookie action for you. Here's Max McDowell. 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

0: 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I-99.
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Josh Riley's country station, King George, and write this down. Good morning. Happy hump day today. Pretty much a carbon copy of yesterday. Sunny today and a high getting up to 81. It's Luke. Days like these on High 99.

Hi, 99, the Wabash Valley's Country Station. I had someone ask me, so, like, what do you think at this time of day? Well, I think it's a good thing for coffee.

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1: Good morning from the WTWO newsroom. I'm David Shepard reporting. Police are searching for a suspect after a shooting Tuesday in Terre Haute. It happened around 11 a.m. in the 300 block of North 15th Street. The victim has been airlifted to an Indianapolis hospital. THPD says police tracked the suspect to a home on Sycamore Street, and the SWAT team was called in, but police believe the suspect escaped before they were able to take him into custody. If you have any information about the shooting, you're asked to contact THPD. Indiana State University mourning the passing of Professor Dr. Jan McCarthy. ISU says she was one of the most influential figures in the history of early childhood education.

0: Notice, that's according to a statement from the Vigo County Parks Department. Officials with the department say they expect to reopen the beach later this week with less rain pending further testing. In the newsroom, I'm David Shepherd reporting for WTWO, your local news leader.
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2: Good morning, everyone. Another pretty good day shaping up. We're looking at partly sunny skies. Daytime high of around 80. For tonight, partly cloudy. Could see a few showers or storms developing, dropping to 62. It does look like a few scattered showers and thunderstorms tomorrow. Just a little bit warmer with highs in the mid-80s. From WTWO, your local weather authority, I'm meteorologist Jesse Walker.
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0: 99, the Wabash Valley's country station. Garth Brooks ain't going down till the sun comes up. Good morning and happy Wednesday. Another nice day today. Sunshine today, a high getting up to 81. We start our day at 57.
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Carrie Underwood and two black Cadillacs. Coming up in the Nashville Scoop, one artist's secret to staying in shape. And it's way simpler than you would think. Here's Chris Young till the last one dies.

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15: Good morning, everyone. Another pretty good day shaping up. We're looking at partly sunny skies. Daytime high of around 80. For tonight, partly cloudy. Could see a few showers or storms developing, dropping to 62. It does look like a few scattered showers and thunderstorms tomorrow, just a little bit warmer with highs in the mid-80s. From WTWO, your local weather authority, I'm meteorologist Jesse Walker.
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0: 99, the Wabash Valley's country station, Ella Langley and Choosin' Texas. Good morning. It is time for our small town salute. Today, we salute our friends in Stoy, Illinois. 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
2: When I got hurt, life stopped for me. 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They got me my life back. It happens. Hire Hensley.
0: Hey, it's Party Marty. Coming up this Friday, I'm going to be spending time with my friends from Country Mark. I'll be at the Country Mark in Clay City from 11:45 to 1:45, and then I'll be at the Country Mark next to South Vermillion High School north of Clinton from 3 to 5 o'clock. For every gallon of fuel sold, 50 cents will go to help veterans in our local community.
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99.9 Kane Brown and Backseat Driver. By the way, Kane says the secret to staying in shape, this is what he tells Fitness Magazine. He runs a mile a day. That's how he starts his day. He says, as long as you get a mile in, you're set, you're ready to go. I haven't gotten a mile in this week yet. Here's Bailey Zimmerman.

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1: Good morning from the WTWO newsroom. I'm David Shepard reporting. A Brazil man airlifted to a hospital after crashing his motorcycle over the weekend in Park County. The sheriff's office says the 35-year-old man was riding his motorcycle north on Coxville Road when he lost control on a curve. He was airlifted to the hospital. His condition has not yet been released. The Terre Haute Fire Department offering fireworks safety tips ahead of the 4th of July holiday. You're encouraged not to light off fireworks under the influence of any drugs or alcohol and to make sure that people are far enough away to enjoy the fireworks safely. Fire officials also recommend you have a bucket of water or even a fire extinguisher to fully extinguish all of the spent fireworks. The swimming beach at Fowler Park is closed until further notice. That's according to a statement from the Vigo County Parks Department. Officials with the department say they expect to reopen the beach later this week with less rain, pending further testing. Catholic Charities, insurance booths, the Department of Health, and others will be providing additional resources today at a special health clinic. Each month, people in need in Terre Haute can get the care they need at Union Health. Today, Union Health will be at the 12 Points Vigo County Public Library from 11:30 a.m. to 1:30 p.m. People can get free exams, vision screenings, vaccines, hygiene kits, and more. The different booths will also be providing additional resources for the community. And Indiana State University mourning the passing of Professor Dr. Jan McCarthy. The school says she was one of the most influential figures in the history of early childhood education at Indiana State.

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0: You know, there are a lot of things that make the Blueberry Hill Pancake House special. 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

0: I-99, King George, and she'll leave you with a smile. You ever wonder how he keeps going strong even at his age? Well, here's some good news for you. Researchers tracked 4,000 adults between the ages of 19 and 94. They did this over 3 years, and participants had to spend a few minutes a day on brain training activities. And what they discovered is your brain can keep improving all the way up into your 90s. So there you go. Hey, don't think just because you're getting older, you're going to start losing your memory. You do some brain training activities and you'll feel much better. And your brain can still keep improving up into the 90s. Hey, I can see King George having 90 number ones.
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0: Hey, it's Party Marty. Coming up this Friday, I'm going to be spending time with my friends from Country Mark. I'll be at the Country Mark in Clay City from 11:45 to 1:45, and then I'll be at the Country Mark next to South Vermillion High School, north of Clinton, from 3 to 5 o'clock. For every gallon of fuel sold, 50 cents will go to help veterans in our local community.
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99. Eli Young Band and Crazy Girl. Well, this is crazy. An arrest that happened that I would have never seen coming. I'll tell you about it next.

0: Y99, Kelsey Ballerini and Baggage. Well, how about this? A 47-year-old man in the UK, his name is Mark Kearns, was arrested recently for burning and selling remix CDs of famous artists. And yes, I'm talking about here in 2026. And it kind of shocks me. I mean, most laptops don't even come with CD drives anymore. He pleaded guilty to unauthorized mixing and selling of music CDs and got a 2-year prison sentence. Now, here's another shocking part that I learned about this. This is a culmination of a 4-year investigation. A 4-year investigation over a guy selling remixed CDs. I got to tell you, I find it really hard to believe that there's that many people that would be buying used remix CDs. Wow. Well, you learn something new every day.
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1: 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Local weather authority forecast.
2: Good morning, everyone. Another pretty good day shaping up. We're looking at partly sunny skies. Daytime high of around 80. For tonight, partly cloudy. Could see a few showers or storms developing, dropping to 62. It does look like a few scattered showers and thunderstorms tomorrow, just a little bit warmer with highs in the mid-80s. From WTWO, your local weather authority, I'm meteorologist Jesse Walker.
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0: I-99, Justin Moore, and time's ticking. Hey, want to say happy birthday to my buddy Nate McMillan. Nate, I hope you have a great day, my man. Kurt West celebrating today. Kurt, I actually saw him this morning. Kurt, I hope you have a great day. And Kim Taylor also celebrating her birthday today as well. Kim, happy, happy birthday.
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1: Good morning from the WTWO newsroom. I'm David Shepard reporting. Police are searching for a suspect after a shooting Tuesday in Terre Haute. It happened around 11 a.m. in the 300 block of North 15th Street. The victim has been airlifted to an Indianapolis hospital. THPD says police tracked the suspect to a home on Sycamore Street, and the SWAT team was called in, but police believe the suspect escaped before they were able to take him into custody. If you have any information about the shooting, you're asked to contact THPD. Indiana State University mourning the passing of Professor Dr. Jan McCarthy. ISU says she was one of the most influential figures in the history of early childhood education at the university. Dr. McCarthy was also involved in educational exchanges, conferences, and collaborations around the globe. And starting this fall, ISU students will be able to get a Bachelor's of Arts in Media Production at the university. This will allow students to work and learn in different kinds of production from live TV, radio, theater, and more. University officials say already the new program is gaining traction with students at the school. Indiana Governor Mike Braun replacing the chairman of the state's Utility Regulatory Commission. It comes after the agency approved a multi-million-dollar rate increase for AES Indiana, which is an electric company. In a post on X, the governor named Anthony Swinger as the new chairman. And the swimming beach at Fowler Park is closed until further notice. That's according to a

0: cloudy. Could see a few showers or storms developing, dropping to 62. It does look like a few scattered showers and thunderstorms tomorrow, just a little bit warmer with highs in the mid-80s. From WTWO, your local weather authority, I'm meteorologist Jesse Walker.
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0: Hi, Daddy Dad, Luke Combs and Eric Church and Does to Me. Well, today is celebration of the senses. And I think what I'm going to do with that today is celebrate my sense of taste. I've used it quite a bit throughout my life, and I've discovered great things like the fact that a Busch Light goes well with a pizza. There you go, all thanks to my sense of taste. The reason to celebrate, brought to you by our good friends at Detro Trailers. 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
0: Hey, it's Party Marty. 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I'll be there broadcasting live from 2:30 to 4:30. I'll be there with my friends from Catholic Charities where you can adopt a duck for $5 and maybe win $10,000. Hey, it's Party Marty. Coming up this Friday, I'm going to be spending time with my friends from Country Mark. I'll be at the Country Mark in Clay City from 11:45 to 1:45, and then I'll be at the Country Mark next to South Vermillion High School north of Clinton from 3 to 5 o'clock. For every gallon of fuel sold, 50 cents will go to help veterans in our local community.
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0: 99, the Wabash Valley's country station. Chris Young, Cassidy Pope, they think of me.
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0: M&M's temporarily getting rid of two colors. Does it make a difference? I'll give my opinion on that coming up after Cody Johnson.
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0: Hi, 99, Cody Johnson and The Fall. Well, how about this? Mars is rolling out new M&Ms without artificial dyes in August, and these packs will not have any blue or brown M&Ms because they're still in the process of finding a natural coloring option for those two colors. Does it really matter? Does it really make a difference? Because I got to tell you, one color to me doesn't taste any different than the other one. If you grab a handful of M&Ms and eat them, you can't tell the difference. But it's all about marketing, so they will return with those colors. It's just a matter of them finding a way to make them work. So yeah, don't freak out. Blue and brown will make a return.
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4: 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Local Weather Authority forecast.
5: Good morning, everyone. Another pretty good day shaping up. We're looking at partly sunny skies. Daytime high of around 80. For tonight, partly cloudy. Could see a few showers or storms developing, dropping to 62. It does look like a few scattered showers and thunderstorms tomorrow, just a little bit warmer with highs in the mid-80s. From WTWO, your local weather authority, I'm meteorologist Jesse Walker.
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0: Jason Aldean, how far does a goodbye go? Well, the Clinton Lions Club going to be hosting their fish fry coming up Saturday. That will be from 3 to 7. It includes, I think, fries, coleslaw, and baked beans. The cost is going to be $13. And yes, carryout will be available.
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0: Hey, it's Party Marty. 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I'll be there broadcasting live from 2:30 to 4:30. I'll be there with my friends from Catholic Charities where you can adopt a duck for $5 and maybe win $10,000.
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Hi, 99 Jelly Roll. I am not okay. I'm okay with this weather. Sunny today and a high of 81. Here's Morgan Wallen.

I-99 chasing after you here on the Wabash Rally's Country. Want to say good morning to my buds there in Rosedale. Thanks for making us part of your day.

Hi, 99, Bailey Zimmerman and Religiously. Well, the question is, hey, Party Marty, what about the weather this weekend? Well, Friday, it's going to be showers and thunderstorms. Saturday, more rain. And Sunday, we get back up into the 90s. So enjoy this weather.

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5: High 99. Your local Weather Authority forecast.
12: All right, want some nice weather across the area today. Partly sunny skies, nice temperatures, highs around 80. For tonight, partly cloudy. Looks like a chance of a few scattered showers and storms, dropping to 62. There'll be a chance of scattered showers and thunderstorms tomorrow with a high of 85. Same thing Friday with highs around 80. From WTWO, your local Weather Authority, I'm meteorologist Jesse Walker.
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99, the Wabash Valley's country station. Well, I was reading this research about weddings and things people would change. 35% of people think the three-month spending rule on engagement rings is outdated. 22% of people think asking for parental permission before proposing should be a thing of the past. Eh, I could live without that. 30% of people say parents paying for the wedding is the tradition they would most likely get rid of. Where was that when I needed it? It's John Party. Boots off. High 99. Happy hump day.

0: Hey, this is Kenny Chesney, and this is my new song, Carry On. Carry on, carry on. It feels really good to have something so positive to give to the world.
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1: Hey, it's Party Marty. 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I'll be there broadcasting live from 2:30 to 4:30. I'll be there with my friends from Catholic Charities where you can adopt a duck for $5 and maybe win $10,000.
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Hi, Daddy Dime, Morgan Wallen, all them cowgirls. Charlie's coming up next. Have a great rest of your hump day. I'll see you tomorrow morning at 5.

Jason Aldean on the Wabash Valley's Country. Welcome to High 99. What a gorgeous day. It's going to be a high of 82 this afternoon. Jordan Davis, turn this truck around on the Wabash Valley's Country.

0: drunk.
1: Jake Owen alone with you on the Wabash Valley's Country. Now, are you growing veggies this year? For the first time ever, I did lettuce. Planted it about 2.5 weeks ago. I already cut it last night and used it. And I was told you can keep cutting it and it'll keep growing all season long. Now, if you're tempted to give veggies a try and you think, oh, it's too late. No, no. There are vegetables you can harvest in 30 days and they include the leaf lettuce. You can also do baby carrots, radishes, spinach, and mustard greens. Good luck. Here's Max McNown on 99.

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0: 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Local weather authority forecast.
11: All right, we want some nice weather across the area today. Partly sunny skies, nice temperatures, highs around 80. For tonight, partly cloudy. Looks like a chance of a few scattered showers and storms, dropping to 62. There'll be a chance of scattered showers and thunderstorms tomorrow with a high of 85. Same thing Friday with highs around 80. From WTWO, your local weather authority, I'm meteorologist Jesse Walker.
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Eric Pasley singing about that Friday night on the Wabash Valley's Country. Low Cash coming up. We got Luke Combs on the way this hour. Justin Moore, Jordan Davis. Here's Tom Myers, Ends of the Earth on 99.

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The way you say I love you too's like rain on an old tin roof.

Better Together. Luke Combs on the Wabash Valley's Country, and they are doing a Lego live action movie gonna star Keanu Reeves. How awesome would that be? I'm in. I want to see Keanu Reeves in a Lego movie. Here is Justin Moore. Time's ticking.

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We are the Wabash Valley's country. Welcome to Hot 99. And this little lady added more dates to her dandelion tour. None of them are close to us. Closest place? We'd have to drive to Alabama. Come on, Ella. Indiana wants ya. Here she is with Be Her or Hot 99.

Good morning. A little past 11 a.m., you just heard Cole Swindell and Ain't Worth a Whiskey. This is High 99 with Chris Young. He's got a new album available everywhere featuring this one, Till the Last One Dies.

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3: Hey, it's Party Marty. 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I'll be at the Country Mark in Clay City from 11:45 to 1:45, and then I'll be at the Country Mark next to South Vermillion High School north of Clinton from 3 to 5 o'clock. 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
0: 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Local weather authority forecast.
7: All right, we want some nice weather across the area today. Partly sunny skies, nice temperatures, highs around 80. For tonight, partly cloudy. Looks like a chance of a few scattered showers and storms, dropping to 62. There will be a chance of scattered showers and thunderstorms tomorrow with a high of 85. Same thing Friday with highs around 80. From WTWO, your local weather authority, I'm meteorologist Jesse Walker.
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Last Night Lonely on the Wabash Valley's Country, and Bailey Zimmerman is in a little bit of trouble. He's got two charges, a felony charge for criminal damage. He messed up a hotel room in New Mexico back on May 27th, the same night he canceled the tour, saying he wasn't feeling good. Well, he was wasted. He has gone on social media. He's addressed it again. He said he's doing his best to try to be a better man. That's all we can give him. Here's Chevy Silverado on 99. Why?

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How far does a goodbye go? 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
1: Hey, it's Party Marty. 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

Luke Bryan with the country song came on the Wabash Valley's Country, and it was just announced Jelly Roll is going to fill in for Jimmy Kimmel and host his show next month. We'll keep you posted on the dates. Here's Jelly and Shaboozy and Amen, High 99.

Dustin Lynch and Mama's House on the Wabash Valley's Country, and coming up is the 4th of July. Got to keep your pets safe. Now, it is the nation's 250th birthday, so you can bet the fireworks will be going off all around you, and they're going to terrify your dog. The holiday is the top day of the year for pets to go missing. That's just devastating. So how do you keep your pets safe at home during all these celebrations? Keep your pets inside your house. Animals in a panic easily escape. They run off. Try to create a quiet comfort space for your pets. Use white noise, you know, calming sprays, calming chews, anxiety shirts, all that helps pets feel more secure. You could try covering your windows in their room and give pets a long walk. Give them a big play session or mental stimulation earlier in the day so they're a little bit more relaxed. We are the Wabash Valley's Country. Here's Luke Combs. Sleepless in a hotel room.

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15: All right, everyone, some nice weather across the area today. Partly sunny skies, nice temperatures, highs around 80. For tonight, partly cloudy. Looks like a chance of a few scattered showers and storms, dropping to 62. There'll be a chance of scattered showers and thunderstorms tomorrow with a high of 85. Same thing Friday with highs around 80. From WTWO, your local weather authority, I'm meteorologist Jesse Walker.
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0: Rascal Flatts and Rewind on the Wabash Valley's Country. Gorgeous sunshine, 82 degrees. Hope life is good. Chris Jansen, me and a beer, Hot 99.
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1: Hey, it's Party Marty. Join me today at the Indiana Spine Group on 3rd Street between I-70 and Starbucks. I'll be there broadcasting live from 2:30 to 4:30. I'll be there with my friends from Catholic Charities where you can adopt a duck for $5 and maybe win $10,000. Hey, it's Party Marty. Coming up this Friday, I'm going to be spending time with my friends from Country Mark. I'll be at the Country Mark in Clay City from 11:45 to 1:45, and then I'll be at the Country Mark next to South Vermilion High School north of Clinton from 3 to 5 o'clock. For every gallon of fuel sold, 50 cents will go to help veterans in our local community.
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That's just a pretty song from Thomas Rhett called Angels Don't Always Have Wings. Well, we are Hot 99. I got Morgan Wallen coming up in minutes. Jason Aldean, Cody Johnson. This is Riley Green. Change My Mind on 99.

Boy, does time fly when you're having fun. What's going on? Just past 1 o'clock on the Wabash Valley's country. We are High 99. My name is Charlie, and this is Cody Johnson with The Fall on High 99.

Drinking beer, talking God, amen, here on the Wabash Valley's Country Station. So summer, it's officially here. 4th of July holiday right around the corner, and it looks like a lot of people are planning to get out of town. According to AAA, road trips will be the most popular way to travel this year. Another 5.8 million people going to fly this year, and AAA projects that another 4 million will be traveling by bus, train, and cruise. There's going to be a lot of traffic. The busiest time to be on the road is going to be Thursday, July 2nd from 2 to 6 p.m. 4th of

WTOI travel forecast includes two weekends, and it warns that in some metros, you know, like Boston, LA, peak congestion is expected on Saturday, June 27th. So how do you avoid the worst traffic? Leave early in the day or wait and travel Monday or Tuesday. We are Hot 99, and this is Hudson Westbrook.

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7: All right, we want some nice weather across the area today. Partly sunny skies, nice temperatures, highs around 80. For tonight, partly cloudy. Looks like a chance of a few scattered showers and storms, dropping to 62. There will be a chance of scattered showers and thunderstorms tomorrow with a high of 85. Same thing Friday with highs around 80. From WTWO, your local weather authority, I'm meteorologist Jesse Walker.
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Ash Valley's country. I love that he just said he's never going to talk about politics. That's not his job. He's not using his platform to do that, and we thank you, Kenny. This is Kane Brown and Woman on

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1: 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I'll be there broadcasting live from 2:30 to 4:30. I'll be there with my friends from Catholic Charities where you can adopt a duck for $5 and maybe win $10,000. Hey, it's Party Marty. Coming up this Friday, I'm going to be spending time with my friends from Country Mark. I'll be at the Country Mark in Clay City from 11:45 to 1:45, and then I'll be at the Country Mark next to South Vermillion High School north of Clinton from 3 to 5 o'clock. For every gallon of fuel sold, 50 cents will go to help veterans in our local community.
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We are the Wabash Valley's country station inviting you to stick around for this afternoon. 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

Craig Morgan on the Wabash Valley's Country. Well, this summer, it's all about shell maxing. What does that mean? Basically, the trend is wearing beachy, ocean-inspired jewelry, like shells, starfish, fish charms. What used to feel like a simple vacation souvenir is now a full-on fashion movement, showing up everywhere from social media to designer collections. I like when the guys wear the necklaces, kind of chokers in the shark tooth. It's my thing. Here's John.

Dierks Bentley, and what was I thinking? Well, welcome to the Wabash Valley's country, your home to Party Marty. Ooh, the party happens every weekday morning, 5 to 10, right here on the Wabash Valley's country. 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
0: 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Local weather authority forecast.
1: All right, we want some nice weather across the area today. Partly sunny skies, nice temperatures, highs around 80. For tonight, partly cloudy. Looks like a chance of a few scattered showers and storms, dropping to 62. There will be a chance of scattered showers and thunderstorms tomorrow with a high of 85. Same thing Friday with highs around 80. From WTWO, your local weather authority, I'm meteorologist Jesse Walker.
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Her name is Kelsey Ballerini, and Miss Me More on the Wabash Valley's Country. Still to come, Josh Turner, Kelsey Hart, Jelly Roll, and this is Luke Combs. 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

Well, happy Wednesday to you, my friend. It is the Party Man on the road today at the Indiana Spine Group. Now, we're located here on South 3rd Street, like right next to Starbucks, right in front of Bob Evans. Come by and see us. We're here with our friends from Catholic Charities, and you can come down here and adopt a duck for only $15. Now, what does that mean when you adopt a duck? Well, first of all, the good news is you're helping Catholic Charities. And what could really be good news is the fact that you could end up winning $10,000. Yes, I said $10,000. So make sure you stop by, see us, adopt a duck. Maybe you're going through the drive-thru there at Starbucks. Get your coffee. Come over here and adopt a duck. Hey, I want to thank our good friends here at the Indiana Spine Group for having us here today and giving back to the community. It is the Party Man on High 99.

0: Kelsey Hart, and this is my new single, Fireworks. Much about, you know, going back to relationship but knowing you shouldn't, and so I hope you guys like it.
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Son of a Sinner, it's Jelly Roll on the Wabash Valley's Country, and everybody's buzzing. Everybody's got an opinion about the big divorce between Bunny and Jelly Roll, and a lot more people are saying it's a publicity stunt. And in my mind, I'm like, why would that be good for publicity? Other people say it's because he's trying to hide some of his assets because he has a lawsuit. I don't know. Here's Jason Aldean. How far does it go by go on the Wabash Valley's Country? She said.

0: And a happy hump day to you, my friend. It is a party man. We are live here at the Indiana Spine Group. We're here with our friends of Catholic Charities, and we invite you to come on down and see us and adopt a duck. You can adopt a duck for only $5, and it accomplishes a couple of cool things. First of all, you're helping our friends at Catholic Charities, and they help others, and you could have a shot at winning $10,000. So come on by and get that done. Again, we're here at the Indiana Spine Group. We're right next to Starbucks here on 3rd Street, right in front of Bob Evans. And you know what? You've got back problems. Come and see Dr. Lori Kiefer. She's our non-invasive spine specialist, and she will offer injections and other non-surgical procedures. Again, come on down here. See me, our friends from Catholic Charities, and Waddles the Duck is out and about. So, hey, when you go by, honk at Waddles. It's Party Marty on High 99.
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I-99, good afternoon. It's Rob. Thank you for being here. On the way, Max McNown, Ella Langley, and the new one from Jason Aldean. It's called Don't Tell on Me. This is Jordan Davis. He's going to turn this truck around on High 99.

I-99. Hi there. Party Marty is out and about this afternoon doing a duck stop. He is at Indiana Spine Group. That's at US 41 and Interstate 70. Now, you have to kind of come into them the back way. So I'd get yourself on Margaret Avenue and then come in through South 2nd Street. If you need to do it, just Google Map Indiana Spine Group, and it'll probably get you there. You know, it's Google Maps. Here's Ella Langley choosing Texas on High 99. Buy those ducks. Help Catholic Charities.

0: And a happy Wednesday to you, my friend. Party Marty here at the Indiana Spine Group. Now, we're located here on South 3rd Street. We're just right next to Starbucks, kind of in front of Bob Evans. Come on down and see us. And we are here with our friends from Catholic Charities. And you can come by and adopt a duck. Now, we're going to be doing the big deal coming up on July 4th. And if you adopt a duck for $5, you could win $10,000. But remember, hey, you can't win if you don't play. Also here at the Indiana Spine Group, Dr. Jason Yee, he is the surgeon here, and he provides the least invasive surgery possible to ensure a speedier recovery. So you got back problems? Come and see our friends here at the Indiana Spine Group. Come and adopt the duck with Catholic Charities. It's Party Marty on High 99.
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5: High 99, your local weather authority forecast.
6: All right, want some nice weather across the area today. Partly sunny skies, nice temperatures, highs around 80. For tonight, partly cloudy. Looks like a chance of a few scattered showers and storms, dropping to 62. There will be a chance of scattered showers and thunderstorms tomorrow with a high of 85. Same thing Friday with highs around 80. From WTWO, your local weather authority, I'm meteorologist Jesse Walker.
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Hi 99, if you're looking to use the beach at Fowler Park, I have some bad news for you. We'll get into it next. This is Chris Young on Hi 99.

And a happy Wednesday to you. It is Party Man broadcasting live. We are here at the Indiana Spine Company. We invite you to come on by and see us here with our friends from Catholic Charities. So you come on down here and adopt a duck for only $5, and you could end up winning $10,000 on July 4th. Hey, but remember, you can't win if you don't play. Hey, our friends here at Indiana Spine Group, they offer world-class spine care. 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Come by and see us and adopt a duck. 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

Hi 99. Hi there, I'm Rob. Thanks for being here this afternoon. The swimming beach over at Fowler Park closed until further notice. In a post on Facebook, Vigo County Parks and Recreation states that it expects to be open later this week with less rain and pending further tests. So I would assume that that's probably a little bit of a water quality issue, which will resolve itself. Here's Max McNown.

0: And happy Wednesday to you, my friend. It is Party Marty, broadcasting live from the Indiana Spine Group. We're here on US 41 South, right next to Starbucks, kind of in front of Bob Evans. Come by and see us. We're here with our friends from Catholic Charities. And you can come by and adopt a duck for only $5. You're helping out Catholic Charities. And on top of all that, you could end up winning $10,000 on July the 4th. But remember, hey, you can't win if you don't play. And we got Waddles down here running around. You can get your picture with Waddles and adopt a duck. Hey, our friends at the Indiana Spine Group, they're great people down here. If you've got back problems, they can get you taken care of. Dr. Lori Kiefer, she does non-invasive spine stuff, and she will get you right. She'll fix your back. Come and see us. It's Party Marty on High 99.
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I-99. Hi there, I'm Rob. Thanks for being here this afternoon. This is the latest from Ella Langley. It's called Be Her. She

I-99. Hi there, it's Rob. Thank you for listening this afternoon. Hudson Westbrook on the way, Justin Moore. The latest from Kenny Chesney called Carry On as well. All this hour.

I-99. Hi there, it's Rob. If you have yet to get your duck for the big duck regatta with Catholic Charities, could win you $10,000. Go see my guy, Party Marty. He is over at Indiana Spine Group, US 41 and Interstate 70. You'll actually want to get in the back way. So you'll want to come in off of East Margaret and South 2nd Street. That will get you into their parking area and you can get your duck. Here's Hudson Westbrook. It's House Again on High 99.

0: Happy Wednesday to you, my friend. It is Party Marty, broadcasting live from the Indiana Spine Group. We are here on US 41 South, kind of, well, we're right next to Starbucks, kind of in front of Bob Evans. Come and see us. We're here with our friends from Catholic Charities. Going to be here for just a few more minutes where you can adopt a duck for only $5. Now, when you adopt that duck, you help Catholic Charities, and you'll have the chance to win yourself $10,000 on July the 4th. Want to thank Dr. Lori Kiefer and Dr. Yee for having us here today. We really appreciate you guys from the Indiana Spine Group. But remember, you can't win if you don't play. So come and see us. Again, we're here at the Indiana Spine Group, US 41 South. Come in the back way off of Margaret and adopt the duck. It is the Party Man live on High 99.
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6: High 99, your local weather authority forecast.
7: We're only headed for a partly cloudy night tonight. Could see a few showers or storms very late overnight, dropping to 65. Then tomorrow, partly sunny, a few scattered showers and storms, a high of 82. All right, more showers and thunderstorms, dropping to 65. Same pattern on Friday, scattered showers and thunderstorms, highs in the upper 70s. From WTWO, your local weather authority, I'm meteorologist Jesse Walton.
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I-99, some tubers on Sugar Creek got a little bit more than they bargained for the other day. We'll get into that next. Here's Bailey Zimmerman, Chevy Silverado on High 99.

Hi 99. Hi there, I'm Rob, and nothing is worse than you get out to do some tubing and then things don't go as it's planned, correct? Well, things got rather harrowing for some tubers. They got stuck in a log jam on Sugar Creek. The Belmore Volunteer Fire Department had to come out and use a 20-foot rescue boat, a drone, and a hovercraft to help rescue three individuals from that mess. And then after that, five more additional people needed to be freed from the log jam as it was going on. No major injuries reported. Nobody had to go to the hospital. Everyone was safely removed from the water. And a big thank you to the Belmore Volunteer Fire Department and the other agencies that came out and helped them with the rescues and keeping everybody safe. Justin Moore here in Time's Ticking on High 99.

0: Hey, it's Party Marty. Coming up this Friday, I'm going to be spending time with my friends from Country Mark. I'll be at the Country Mark in Clay City from 11:45 to 1:45, and then I'll be at the Country Mark next to South Vermillion High School north of Clinton from 3 till 5 o'clock. For every gallon of fuel sold, 50 cents will go to help veterans in our local community.
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99. Hi there, I'm Rob, and it's time for our random fact. And here you go. Wolves do not actually howl at the moon. Wolves howl together in harmony to make it sound like there are more of them together than there actually are. So now you know it. Kelsey Ballerini here in Baggage on High 99.

I-99, another workday wrapped up, and we are now more than halfway through the work week. Doesn't that feel good? Thomas Rhett and Jordan Davis on the way, Jason Aldean and Riley Green. This is Chris Jansen, Me and a Beer on I-99.

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High 99, and I wonder if Clark is all fancy like. Clark's a super sweet German Shepherd mix. He's 3.5 years old, and he is our Heritage Animal Hospital Tale of the Week. You could check him out and learn more about him over high99.com. He is a handsome boy. And by the way, if you end up adopting Clark, mention High 99, you'll get 10% off your adoption. This is Thomas Rhett and Jordan Davis in A Bad Light on High 99.

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10: We're going ahead for a partly cloudy night tonight. Could see a few showers or storms very late overnight, dropping to 65. Then tomorrow, partly sunny, a few scattered showers and storms, a high of 82. All right, more showers and thunderstorms, dropping to 65. Same pattern on Friday. Scattered showers and thunderstorms, highs in the upper 70s. From WTWO, your local weather authority, I'm meteorologist Jesse Walk.
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Hi, 99. Hi there, it's Rob. So where is the best place for a summer road trip? They've done a study on it, and I have the answer for you coming up. Also, the worst state for that. This is Riley Green and Change My Mind.

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99. Hi there, I'm Rob. So there's an annual study that comes out every summer on the best states for a summer road trip. Now, the study looks at 32 different factors in three categories: cost, safety, and how many attractions or activities there are. And the best state for a summer road trip this year is Minnesota, partially due to it being in the top three in safety. That's followed by Utah and Louisiana in second and third. Now, Minnesota, number one, I kind of get it. You have baseball. You have a couple of big cities. You also have the Mall of America there. You know, Utah does not exactly strike me as, oh, let's go on a road trip to Utah. Doesn't exactly spell F-U-N, if you ask me. And then third, New Orleans. Well, that kind of, or I should say Louisiana, that kind of speaks for itself. You know, get down south and Cajun and Mardi Gras and all that kind of fun stuff. By the way, Indiana places 31 on this list, Illinois 13th, and Ohio 10th. Now, I think we're a little low because, I mean, come on. You go to Indianapolis, you got the Indians, you got the Indianapolis Zoo. Maybe costs could be what's driving it. But how could we come in 31st and Chicago's 13th? Because they'll nickel and dime you for everything in Chicago. You know what I mean? Jason Aldean, how far does a goodbye go on High 90?

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I-99, wake up with my guy, Party Marty, tomorrow morning. By the way, Dumb Criminals has been moved. It's now being done about 7:30, so tune in and check it out. Here's Cody Johnson, I-99.

Hi 99. Hi there, I'm Rob. Thanks for being here this evening. Ella Langley, Luke Combs, and Tucker Wetmore all coming up. This is Morgan Wallen. It's called Don't We on Hi 99.

I-99, that little pretty poison will mess your life up, baby. Hey there, I'm Rob. Coming up, M&M's, they are changing, and for a good reason. We'll get into it. This is Ella Langley choosing Texas on I-99.

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15: High 99, your local weather authority forecast.
16: All right, everyone, some nice weather across the area today. Partly sunny skies, nice temperatures, highs around 80. For tonight, partly cloudy. Looks like a chance of a few scattered showers and storms, dropping to 62. There'll be a chance of scattered showers and thunderstorms tomorrow with a high of 85. Same thing Friday with highs around 80. From WTWO, your local weather authority, I'm meteorologist Jesse Walker.
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Hi 99. Hi there, I'm Rob. Thanks for being here this afternoon. So M&M's are changing. They're going to start rolling them out without artificial dyes in August. Now, that means that the blue and brown M&M's have to go away because they still haven't figured out how to do blue and brown with natural coloring options and make it affordable. So bye-bye for them, at least for a few years. Here's Kane Brown and Woman.

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1: 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I've been known to like me some blondes in my life, but
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I-99. Hi there, I'm Rob. And this was kind of good. It made me smile when I saw this. Indiana State University has a new major. Students will be able to earn a Bachelor of Arts degree in media production starting this fall. And what apparently makes the program unique, according to ISU, is that students will be able to use the technology that helps produce podcast, video, and audio productions from day one. I tell you, the sooner you can get the kids using the tech, the easier it's going to be for them. I tell you, my communication degree gave me a career. Still doing it today, too. So that gets my seal of approval. Here's Luke Combs, Sleepless in a Hotel Room, High 99.

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99. Good evening, everybody, and welcome to Wednesday. Yeah, we're halfway to the weekend, so happy hump day to you. Say hallelujah. It's just after 7 o'clock as we get things going tonight. I'm Steve Hall. Welcome you aboard with a new one from Luke Combs. Here's Days Like These, by 99.

I hope you had a chance to get outside and enjoy another beautiful day across the Wabash Valley. Plenty of sunshine with mild temperatures, but the clouds are starting to move into the valley. Got a slight chance of rain tonight and tomorrow. Better chance of rain tomorrow night into Friday. Jesse Walker's forecast coming up. Max McNown now for you. 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
0: 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Local Weather Authority forecast.
10: All right, rolling ahead for a partly cloudy night tonight. Could see a few showers or storms very late overnight, dropping to 65. Then tomorrow, partly sunny, a few scattered showers and storms, a high of 82. All night, more showers and thunderstorms, dropping to 65. Same pattern on Friday, scattered showers and thunderstorms, highs in the upper 70s. From WTWO, your local weather authority, I'm meteorologist Jesse Walker.
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I-99, day one of the NBA draft is history. A.J. Dabanski from BYU was the first pick in the draft, going to Washington. Then it was Darren Peterson of Kansas, going to Utah. Cameron Boozer from Duke, the third pick, going to Memphis. The second night on the NBA draft, getting set to kick off about 8 o'clock tonight. It's in Brooklyn, New York. You can watch it on ABC and ESPN. Ty Myers, Ends of the Earth, I-99.

$9.99. Looks like Clinton, Indiana is the place to be this weekend. The Clinton Lions Club hosting a fish fry Saturday from 3 to 7 p.m. Carryout will be available. And also on Saturday, the Sportland Park in Clinton hosting the Creative Summer Fest and Market. That's from 4 to 9 p.m. Saturday. Live music, vendors, and food trucks. So make your way to Clinton this weekend. Have a good time. New from Luke Bryan. Here's Country, and she knows it. High 99. Good evening. Happy Wednesday, everybody.

0: Heroes.
1: I-99. You know, I've got a sweet tooth about the size of Texas, and we've got candy in the news tonight. The Mars Company will be rolling out new M&Ms without artificial dyes beginning in August. These packs will not have any blue or brown M&Ms, unfortunately, because they're still in the process of finding natural coloring options for those two colors. New M&Ms, but no blue, no brown. As long as we've got the candy, that's all I care about. I don't care about the color at all. Hudson Westbrook, House again. I-99. Good evening, everybody.

0: again.
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2: 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What?
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